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0: 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Where are you? Everybody's here. I can't wait to see you.
1: Something's come up. They called a rehearsal today, and I just won't be able to make it.
0: Glenn, no.
1: Come on, Glenn, they're waiting for us. Look, Jenny, I gotta be going.
2: Look, I'll call you later, okay?
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